0: Pere.
1: Non-stop. 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

0: Couple niggas tripping me, mugging, making fits. 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
1: Ce son-là, il vient de chez nous. 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

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They ain't talking about none. What they talking about? They ain't talking about none. What they talking about? They ain't talking about none. What

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1: 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Never got his ass whooping till he opened up that can. Damn, alley hoop me bands, I'ma slam. Jam freak bitch, I like my Mac touching yams. Pay that op shit around me, I'ma tell you turn it off. Heard what happened to your mans, not sorry for your loss. Should've prayed before them shooters came and nailed him to the cross. I let your boy get a pass, bitch, you lucky you saw.
2: For real.
0: What they talking about?
2: They talking about nothing.
0: What they talking about?
2: They talking about nothing.
0: What they talking about?
2: They talking about nothing.
0: What they talking about?
2: They talking about nothing.

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See you at the bar, you was hardly talking. That's when I knew that your heart was scarring. Friends to lovers need a part to star in. Like, wait, babe, let me ask your pardon. This ain't Gucci, this is Prada, darling. If you want something, you can ask

0: KIF.
1: Lingua Traffic, Johnny Kobasse Gang.
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4: Où me du bats, boy?
0: Hein?

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See you at the bar, you was hardly talking. That's when I knew that your heart was scarring. Friends to lovers need a part to star in. Like, wait, babe, let me ask your pardon. This ain't Gucci, this is Prada, darling. 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

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That's when I knew that your heart was scarring. Friends to lovers need a part to star in. Like, wait, babe, let me ask your pardon. This ain't Gucci, this is Prada, darling. 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

shorty with such shebang. All of my ops, they diss. Please don't put me to the test. They tryna get back on the net. I'm tryna get back in the flesh. Yeah.